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1: Talofa.
0: L.A.?
1: L.A.
0: Yeah, what school do you go to again, Macau? Hata wakonga koe panokia?
1: Avondale College.
0: Okay, you go to Avondale College. Yeah. Yeah, longo au te koe ko ne whano tahau te netball I te tau taimi mua mua tahau netball. Kai yane filia ne ko netball? Not basketball or rugby or things, why? Or hockey or, no? Those other games. Kai ako ne ma ne filifili ne koe te netball? Why netball?
1: I just wanted to try something new.
0: Oh, okay. You just wanted to try something new.
1: Yeah.
0: Yeah. Any of your friends from school, they are into netball as well, or is it just you?
1: Yeah, some of my friends are in netball.
0: Okay. Kodonta how? So it was your first game today. Kodonta how fair?
1: Tepai?
0: Oh, Tepai, netball court. Yeah, but then I Henderson.
1: Yeah.
0: Okay. Okay, good day. So, why, what time did you start this morning, your first game?
1: So, my first game was at 9:30, and I was versing Green Bay.
0: Oh, okay, good day. How about Green Bay?
1: Yeah.
0: Okay, here the position, how are you?
1: Center.
0: Oh, wow. So, how did it go?
1: I was too tired.
0: Oh, you were too, so you didn't, you reckon you didn't play too well?
1: Yeah.
0: So your body was just tired?
1: Yeah.
0: Okay, so what are you going to do? You didn't go to bed early last night? You're mucking around too much? Yeah? Were you, oh, that's right, you were at Talabo last night, eh?
1: Yeah.
0: At youth, yeah? So what are you going to do differently next week now? Early to bed?
1: Yes.
0: Yeah, to make sure you play well. So, Ella, how did the game go with Green Bay? If you had their score, go to?
1: I'm not sure.
0: What do you mean you're not sure?
1: I don't know. Only the coach knows. But we didn't win the round.
0: Okay.
1: It was Green Bay.
0: Okay. Make sure you ask. To make it on eko me be had the score go to no. There's no point in playing a halo eko me. Me fear the score whether you came last or whether you won the game or not. But you know, Green Bay beat you guys.
1: Yeah.
0: Okay. But you're not sure about the score. Halo eko me fear the score.
1: Yes.
0: Okay. So what you gonna do better next time? Go to bed early, eh?
1: Go
0: go get fit to run around it there, the court day. Eh?
1: Yes.
0: Have fall asleep. Okay. And the second game, you said you had two games today, eh?
1: Yeah.
0: Okay. The second game, go to Nata Hawaii.
1: I didn't play with my team.
0: The original team, yeah.
1: I went to play from the other team.
0: Avondale, still part of Avondale College.
1: Still part of that.
0: Yeah.
1: Yeah. And then we had a tie.
0: Who did you play against this time?
1: I think Linfield.
0: Linfield College?
1: Yeah.
0: Okay. Yeah, so how did you go? Go down the time or Linfield?
1: Yeah.
0: Okay. Were you okay? The running around? Go had they mate or you still like, you're still tired?
1: No, I was...
0: A reserve?
1: I was...
0: Okay, what role did you... yeah, what position did you play? Yeah, good idea.
1: A G...
0: Okay. I have no idea too, like no idea man. At least when you say center, I'll be type along with just when you say center. Okay. Next time go and find out how to roll, okay? How the position I go there in the netball game. Okay. Yes. So what are other things you believe that's you need to concentrate on in terms of your training and things so you'll do better next time? Yeah,
1: maybe like don't look around because I get to just check.
0: Oh, you were just standing there?
1: Yeah,
0: and watching everybody moving around and you're okay.
1: And I need to run more.
0: Okay, you need to run more, rest, make sure you have enough rest the day before or the night before, né?
1: Yes.
0: Yeah, but you're excited. Did you enjoy the games?
1: Yeah, I did.
0: Mm-hmm. The two games, yeah. Okay, but those are the things that you need to improve on, yeah.
1: Yes.
0: What about your friends? Did you have a good discussion after the games and see what their thoughts are, what they can do better next time?
1: No.
0: No?
2: You didn't have time to talk to each other?
1: No.
2: Okay. You were just finished and you just go and do whatever you had to do today. Okay. Yeah. Okay, like, so your games are every Saturday?
1: Yes.
2: Starting, so today was the first game, eh?
1: Yeah. Mm.
2: So next Saturday will be another. So do you people know who you're going to play against next Saturday?
1: I'm not sure.
2: Okay, probably halfway through the week you'll know, eh?
1: Yeah.
2: Yeah. Okay, well, all the best and congratulations, Macau, for trying netball. Yeah. What's your aim? Is it just playing for fun or do you want to represent New Zealand in the Silver Fern or what do you think? It's too early?
1: Yeah, too.
2: It's too early to say anything, to think whether you are really going to take it further. Mm. 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
1: Never know how to leave. Oh, but it's all good. We are 100%, 110% behind you. We are 100% behind you, Malia. And we have nothing but wishing. 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Yeah. 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But how's things at work? You know, Unicheck, I know there's a lot of things to do with tertiary and, you know, what is it, the booking or something? Yeah. How is that going? Everything's okay at Unicheck, Monia, with all the changes and things? Yeah.
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1: We lost you. We lost you a bit there, but that's okay. Now you're back. Yeah, with us. Yeah. No, that's okay. Yeah. No more. We're not going to talk. You know, we're not going to talk to especially mothers, you know, who might find this very difficult. What would you like to leave? You know, we're not going to talk. We're not going to talk. We're not going to talk. We're not going to talk. Especially young mothers, who are going to talk. Still have responsibilities at home.
0: Paftai la si fala ia katila mo muna fua fra malo sine mai ko nei kilo mai to ma tua i am to fa na ko nei fia lo fa yo lo to a ko konga i me fia ma wa na ko nei ne e a e u ke ki ava na ko na e ma 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
0: 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But the tooling at the time, I have a Costco
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0: I the peck and save.
1: Peck and save with the Costco chicken. 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
1: 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What the noodle, yeah?
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0: 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We call them the individual agreement, ne? From day one, ko mawala ne iawa. But, you know, me being a unionist, sorry, as a union organizer, e la bea kine a ko te ala, te benefiti o te whanua mai lalo tēa, the terms and conditions ko la negotiating in the union. 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whereas with the collective agreement gana negotiate in the union e fair de ala your employer has no say me te koe la e a mea kona ne negotiate whakatahi koutou ko to make sure that e fair and reasonable la whakanon honga la tau ne terms and conditions ni ngā lue but you on your own it's an individual agreement this is my experience I'm talking from experience and what I have seen e whale ngā lue you are lucky mana whai ea e mira ne lātou o te collective agreement ne a ka whela he mira ne lātou te the terms and conditions o te mea the end of the day, they have the power to do whatever they want to do with our individual agreement, ne? So, but that's, then I take, me take that fully, yeah. The contractor, and I don't know, the case, then the Uber drivers, ne? Then I take the contractor gateway test, then I take to laugh on the fork, and I don't identify my, new legal test determines if a worker is a contractor, a test, and I don't make a go, the, when I'm a Uber driver, ne? Me ko koe he contractor, ia me ko koe ia an employee, mai laro dea, the company, ne? Tēnā la, so these are the five factors ko la, e test jai me ko koe he, he contractor me kai. A written agreement, so you should have a written agreement mo tau bule, an ability to work for others, a koe hoki ke maua, hang out with for more jena kan alu communistin ability to be a subcontract and no day to day supervision hey ho ke jena pole de ko ma me fai e pole lo ko e and providing their own equipment ko ho ke fai lo ne ko e lo awa our equipment manager bane they have him hang out for the book up la hockey mo the chorus workers ko la hockey fair they did not the argument hockey ta hin ya contractors ko nei going all as chorus they say matola as far as we know we are not employers we are still employees the chorus ne they not the tula for no tene ko fa ma fuli by time de ne if a worker then a lima me ko test to determine whether you're a worker or whether you're a contractor focusing on five factors you've got to have a written agreement whether you, do you have a written agreement ability to work for others ko mo hoki o fully a tine ko lai ko nga alu fo ability ko ne ko hoki subcontract you know and no today supervision then having a high hit in a bullet ko hey you have no boss you have no manager to tell you what to do a ko pure lo to ko ya me fai and providing your own equipment a ko hoki provide benim te franchises gonna in is cleaners there a la to we provide lo to wa equipment a la to to to ka lo to we cleaners mops everything ya la to lo me gonna run a lo to wa Aloto company. So that's then I hoki tula for no etahe. 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Employees who contribute to a personal grievance through serious misconduct may have their remedies reduced or eliminated. Okay, so iti waitai mi tenei. 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So this is why I'm advising our people to wait time in DNA. Mana tua. Ko I ka whai he ki enroll. Whano check ki te vote.nz. The website dena, then at the website vote.nz. Check you gonna only check my to make sure I'm enrolled. Yeah, I checked yesterday. Yes, I am enrolled to vote. Then I click you gonna enter the full name, the date of birth, your address. Then I may go up. 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So I'm so happy. Ito ko igo te na mo na ko palota. 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He faka tamala. Yeah. He ko to have your fake the malo te ne. Ko na me tau o fai. 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You can just go to vote.nz. 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
1: 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Reita ki me PMN on the number. 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Ke email na kon complaint at pmn.co.nz. Kopun kona arapan reita ki me the Broadcasting Standards Authority. The number. 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Ke na kon na your website bsa.govt.nz. 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
1: Morning, good fellow morning. Malo tato maui pongi pongi ni Aotearoa. It is 6 o'clock. Let's take a look at our forecast for today. Northland and Coromandel Peninsula, cloudy periods, isolated showers in northern and eastern Northland and Coromandel Peninsula. Auckland, partly cloudy.

Snaudi, 102 light showers north of Whangaparoa. 102, Horowhenua, Kapiti Coast and Wellington, cloudy periods. The remainder of the North Island, also Marlborough, Nelson, Buller, Grey and Westland, mainly fine except for areas of morning and evening cloud or fog. Canterbury, Otago and mainland Southland, morning fog patches, otherwise fine, with occasional high cloud from afternoon. Fiordland and Stewart Island, mostly cloudy with isolated showers. And for the Chatham Islands, mostly cloudy and the chance of a shower or two. It's currently 11 degrees here in Tamaki Makaurau. 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

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Welcome to Morning Soul for Sunday, the third day of May. It is the third day of May, brand new month on 531 PI. My name is Galo and I'm here with you till 10 o'clock. Okumofefehake, how are you this morning? I do hope you're well and warm and in the best of health. Thank you so much for your company and thank you for choosing us. What a beautiful morning. It's autumn, but waking up this morning, I thought, oh, it's not that cold. I thought it would be much colder. But it wasn't. So I'm very glad that I had a very nice drive back here to work this morning, into work this morning. Here's what's happening on the show. Coming up next, our Morning Karakia, Morning Lotu, then giving you all the Kiwi world and Pasifiki news you needed to know this morning. After seven, the word for today is having a spirit-controlled tongue. Because all of us need our tongues controlled, and that's for sure. And then I'll tell you about the Samoan Brothers choreographers behind the Michael Jackson movie. We're so excited for Rich and Tone. After 8, the Sunday Word with Reverend Atulangi, our Sunday School session for Al Tamariki is accepting Christ, teaching our tamariki to accept Christ in their hearts. And then, of course, our Mo'oilele tip before 9. After 9, Marriage Works. A beautiful story, a rare 70th anniversary for a whangare couple who is still very much in love. And I want to share that for you as a reminder for our marriage works today. And, of course, giving you what's trending as well in the Christian world. All that and more here on 531 PI. And if you'd like to keep in touch at any time, you can. You can text to 531 or call us on 0800-000-531. Here is Andre Crouch with Jesus is the Answer on 531 PI. Malo e tautou mai, bombongini. Our Morning Karakia is next.

0: 1PI.
1: Yanja Vinaka and Vinaka Nasematiko Mai. It's 14 past six. You are listening to Morning Soul with Galo. Thank you so much for joining us on this beautiful Sunday morning. And it is time now for our morning karakia, our morning loto. And today's scripture is taken from the book of Psalm 118, verse 24. That's Psalm 118, verse 24. This is the day the Lord has made. We will rejoice and be glad in it. Throughout his life, King David had all kinds of reasons to live angrily, to be very negative and discouraged. You know, the armies were constantly attacking him. King Saul, even trying to kill him, people betraying him, and his own son even trying to take the kingdom from him. But when he could have been complaining and, you know, discouraged and just be so negative about it, he made the decision in the midst of all that adversity. And he said, these troubles and bad breaks are not going to take my joy and cause me to live sour. The Lord made this day for me to rejoice and be glad in it. I'm not waiting until things improve, not next week or next month. I'm going to rejoice today. You see, anyone can be joyful when everything is going their way, when they are getting good breaks. But the real test, it comes when people betray you and do you wrong, when life throws you a curve, or when you don't have long to live. If you're going to keep your joy, you can't wait to see how you feel or if things are going your way. You have to be proactive and take your stand as David did and say, my God made this day. Come what may, I will rejoice today. Kitao Lotu. Heavenly Father, we thank you for this beautiful Sunday morning. And Lord, we thank you that you have given us this day as a gift to live for you. Thank you that our happiness is not dependent upon anyone else or upon our circumstances. We will rejoice today. We will be glad today. And we will make the most of this day. In Jesus' name, amen.

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1: Kia ora Nadia Popongi, me taki maata no te akarongonogo mai i te tātou rātio, ko Kalo Toku Ingoa. It's 20 past 6. You are listening to Morning Soul with Galo. Welcome to the show. It's wonderful to have your company on this Sunday morning. I just wanted to check in and say good morning. How are you? Hope you're well. Maybe you're, you know, some people wake up very early on Sunday mornings, and I'm talking about our Pacific people. A lot of us wake up extra early to prepare things for church. If I wasn't working today, I would be at home. I'll be awake already. So, waking up to iron all my children's clothes, get them some breakfast, because we leave home just after 8 o'clock. I prefer to leave home around 8:30. So, yes, a lot of people are awake right now, ironing, you know, puletaha tupenu, puletasi, our best Sunday clothes. And then, of course, getting our tamariki ready. That takes another... If you have three kids, well, it will take an hour to get all three. If you have more than three, that will take you more than two hours if you have more children. So yes, a lot of our Pacific people wake up extra early on Sunday morning to prepare for church, to prepare your Sunday umu. A lot of us as well would, if you still preparing umu here in Aotearoa, then yes, you'd get up very early to do that, because usually we love to have our lunch at 12 o'clock. 12 or 1 o'clock is usually lunchtime for us Pacific people on a Sunday morning. On a Sunday, basically. And of course, there are those of you who wake up to go to work. God bless you and have a wonderful day. And thank you for the work that you have to do for your family, as I am here as well, working with you, alongside with you as well. Coming up next, don't forget, if you like me to play you a song, a hymn, a gospel, from your favorite hymn, your favorite gospel song, I'd love to do that. Just text 2531 or call me on 0800-000-531. Always lovely to hear from you. And coming up next, we're going to give you all the Kiwi news you needed to know this Sunday morning. Here is PT with King. You are listening to 531 PI. Malo e tātou mai, bonbongini. Morena. Morena.

31PI. Morena, good fella morning. We are just going to stop that song for you now. That wasn't supposed to play. It is 29 past 6. You are listening to Morning Soul with Galo. Welcome to the show. Malopito mo lava mai. Ke tau poro kalama he pongi pongi sa pate koini. It is time to share with you now all the Kiwi news that you needed to know this Sunday morning. ACT will campaign on barring new residents class visa migrants from accessing social welfare during their first 5 years here and for Immigration New Zealand to have a specialised enforcement unit targeting people who overstay their visas. The party released its immigration policies for the election yesterday, unveiling a six-point plan it says will welcome people with shared values and who play by the rules. ACT leader and Deputy Prime Minister David Seymour said New Zealand was a settler society that had been built by people willing to make a journey to try and build something better. He said we need an immigration system that recognises New Zealand's heritage as a nation of settlers and we need new migrants to grow and develop, but that migration must work for New Zealand. The party's immigration plan includes serious offenders deported no matter how long they have been in New Zealand. Skill categories expire every year. 5-year welfare stand down, $6 daily fee for temporary work visas, and stronger English language requirements. ACT wants to establish a dedicated overstayer enforcement unit on the Immigration New Zealand, and platform employers such as Uber and DoorDash would be required to verify and report work rights. Employers who facilitated overstaying would lose their accreditation. A police staffer was caught claiming thousands of dollars of overtime he had not worked after he submitted a bogus timesheet that breached the rule for a 9-hour break between shifts. Ricky Toby, who was paid nearly $30,000 for overtime he did not do, said the offending started after going through a breakup which put extra financial pressure on him. He was eventually caught and charged with obtaining by deception and will be sentenced later this month. A group of shoplifters allegedly stole thousands of dollars worth of meat and cosmetics before being caught following a police pursuit through the Horowhenua district. Police arrested four people this week after reports of clothing being stolen from a Paraparaumu mall. The group was also linked to the theft of $1,700 of meat from a supermarket that same evening. Sergeant Nathan Hassel said the group were aggressive and hostile when confronted by staff before fleeing in a vehicle. The group is also accused of stealing approximately $4,000 worth of meat and over $1,200 worth of beauty products and cosmetics on Wednesday, and none of those items have been recovered. Hassel said the group appeared to be organised and were offloading stolen goods to family and friends as quickly as possible. A police officer will be spoken to about a video posted on social media that appears to show them grabbing or striking a suspect while they were restrained. The incident on Pitt Street near Auckland's Karangahape Road on Saturday night occurred after a man allegedly threw a can of alcohol at a passing police vehicle, said police. The video, which is circulating on social media, appears to show a woman restrained with her hands behind her back standing next to two officers and a police car. Seconds later, another police car turns up and another officer walks up to the restrained woman and appears to grab her by the neck or head and attempt to put her in the vehicle. Staff have asked police about the video and whether the officer's actions could be considered reasonable force. Auckland Central Area Commander Inspector Gray Anderson said police regularly review use of force at incidents we attend, and in this case we will take the opportunity to speak with the member further. And in sport, Auckland FC have held their nerve to defeat Melbourne City in a penalty shootout in a classic A-League men elimination final at Mount Smart Stadium. The Black Knights have now set up a semi-final clash with Adelaide after ending City's A-League men title defence on Saturday. And the Fijian Drua have scored their first Super Rugby Pacific win over the Highlanders with a 24-14 win in Bar. And the results is a blow to the Highlanders' hopes of making the playoffs, while at the same time a boost to the Drua's chances. Very happy for the Fijian Drua. And that's all the Kiwi news you needed to know this morning. Here is DJ Noise with Amine Iesu. Coming up next, Ngai Ongongo Goya Me Mamani World News, all news of the world next.

0: 531 PI.
1: Whakarofalahi atu a manake ko ma whore pungi pungi ha au, whakawe lahi ko whakalataha mai mu tōru mua au e au nai. It is 21 minutes to 7. You are listening to Morning Star with Galo. Welcome to the show. Great to have your company. Time to share with you now, ngahi o ngongo ko ia me mamani, all the news of the world you needed to know this morning. The family of a five-year-old girl allegedly murdered by a recently released prisoner has called for calm following a night of chaos in an outback town in Australia. Jefferson Lewis had to be airlifted to Darwin after an angry crowd attacked him and then tried to storm an Alice Springs hospital where he was taken following his arrest. He is expected to be charged with the murder of the five-year-old girl referred to as Kumanjaya Little Baby at her family's request and in line with cultural traditions. An alcohol ban was slapped on Alice Springs on Friday after hundreds of people rioted outside the hospital in an attempt to get to Jefferson Lewis. Tear gas was deployed to protect dials were thrown at officers and a police vehicle was torched. Two officers, two paramedics and a firefighter were injured and senior Walpiri elder and family spokesperson Robin Granat said he understood that people were angry but urged the community to let justice take its course. Spirit Airlines, the pioneering US discount airline that shook up the budget travel business, is shutting down its operations. The company is in its second bankruptcy and was in serious financial trouble well before the Iran war sent jet fuel prices surging. America's eighth largest carrier tried to reach a deal with the Trump administration on an 11th hour rescue package, but a key group of creditors balked at the proposal. Spirit is the first major U.S. airline in 25 years to go out of business because of financial problems. Its demise has stranded millions of passengers. Spirit cancelled all flights, shut down its customer service and instructed customers not to go to the airport. Customers with Spirit tickets will be issued refunds and they have been instructed to rebook travel on other carriers. The decision will put 17,000 Spirit employees out of a job. Eliminating the airline's flights will also probably result in higher fares across the entire US airline industry. US President Donald Trump said on Friday he was not satisfied with the latest Iranian proposal for talks on the Iran war, while Iran's foreign minister said Tehran was ready for diplomacy if the United States changes its approach. Trump's comments indicated the deadlock over the two-month-old war is likely to persist, even as he looks to end a conflict that remains deeply unpopular among Americans. Meanwhile, US relations with its traditional allies were further strained over Iran on Friday as the United States announced it was withdrawing 5,000 troops from Germany. The Pentagon announced on Friday that they are withdrawing 5,000 troops from NATO, our ally Germany, as a rift over the Iran war widens between President Donald Trump and Europe. Several fish and chip shops in England have been caught selling catfish as traditional fish and chips to cut costs. A BBC investigation has found the practice is difficult to police because cases of fish misrepresentation were usually intelligence-led and rely on costly DNA testing. Catfish, however, is safe to eat and is typically farmed and imported from Southeast Asia. However, it is significantly cheaper than traditional fish and chip shop staples in the UK, such as cod and haddock. I wonder if the members know how. I wonder if it's expensive or difficult to know the difference. Probably not. Sometimes most fish, they sort of, to me, taste all the same. And the Prince and Princess of Wales have released a new portrait of their daughter, Princess Charlotte, to mark her 11th birthday. And the picture shows Charlotte, who is third in a line to the throne, standing outdoors in front of a background of verdant plants with white daisies at her feet. The snap shared on the Kensington Palace's social media accounts on Saturday was accompanied by the message wishing Charlotte a very happy 11th birthday. The post was met with a flurry of birthday well wishes. And on Friday, the family celebrated the second dog's first birthday by posting a picture of the brown spaniel on social media and revealing his name as Otto. Charlotte's birthday comes after King Charles touched down in Bermuda, where he received a warm reception and ceremonial military welcome. Charles toured the Caribbean island nation from end to end, meeting with youth groups, conservationists and leaders, as well as viewing an exhibition on the slave trade. And that is all the world news you needed to know this morning. I love that. I really love the photo of Princess Charlotte. It's just how normal that William and Catherine have allowed their daughter to look. If you didn't know she was a princess, she just looked like a very normal child. Very happy normal child. They also posted a video of her as well this morning, and it's a gorgeous video showing her, Charlotte, with her dogs. She reminds me so much of the late Queen Elizabeth, like her grandmother, in that video. And, of course, she looks like William, Princess Diana, but she's very sporty as well. She shows that she knows how to play cricket. And not many, how many 11-year-olds do you know how to play cricket? Not many, if any. Here is Witi Nia with Rise, and coming up next, giving you all the Pacific news that you needed to know this Sunday morning.

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1: Malo Lele, Malo, Tato Mai Bombongini, good fellow morning. 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And yes, just like what Josh Tatofi said, for Auckland listeners, you tune in on 102.2 FM. How exciting! It is 8 minutes to seven. And it's time to share with you now all the Pacific news you needed to know this Sunday morning. Solomon Islands could have a new prime minister next week. The Court of Appeal has ordered the current prime minister, Jeremiah Manele, to call parliament by the 7th of May to face a motion of no confidence in his leadership. The court had dismissed Mr. Manele's appeal against Chief Justice Sir Albert Palmer's earlier ruling to that effect. Appeal court judges Sir Gibbs Salika, Howard Laurie, Jenna Knott delivered their ruling this week in the High Court precinct in Honiara amid a heightened police presence. The ruling is the latest in a series of court cases following Manele's refusal to call parliament after mass defections from his coalition government in March. Speaking to local media outside the court, the lawyer representing the opposition group, Gabrielle Suri, welcomed the ruling. The Attorney General, John Maria Jr., expressed disappointment in the ruling, but told Solomon Business Magazine that the court has spoken. A women's rights advocate in Papua New Guinea has called for the creation of a ministry for women. According to Dorothy Tekwi, such a ministry is required to address long-running issues of discrimination, abuse and marginalization of women in Papua New Guinea. In recent years, the cabinet has expanded to include new ministries for coffee, for oil palm and for livestock, among other portfolios. Tekwi said it was telling that there was no ministry to deal with past pressing issues holding back half of the population and, by extension, the country. She said, we have currently 38 ministries, and I'm not saying that they are not needed, but they could be amalgamated and they could be more reasonable. When Papua New Guinea gained independence in 1975, the constitution provided for equality and participation of women in political, social and economic development of the country. But according to Tegui, implementation of these provisions had rarely been properly resourced, nor had political will behind it. She said currently women's issues were mainly shoehorned into a poorly funded office within the community development department. Whangu Whangu, the art and practice of the traditional Tongan bamboo nose flute, is the subject of an exhibition at Porirua's Pātaka Museum of Arts and Cultures. In the past, the Whangu Whangu was used to awaken Tongan aristocracy from their sleep. As a mark of great respect, it was used during the 1953 visit of Queen Elizabeth II. Whangu Whangu's musicians played beneath the bedroom window of the visiting queen. The Pātaka exhibition brings together the work of three Tongan scholars and artists, Pautu o Vava'ulahi, Dr. Adriana Mahangalia, Dr. Rachel Hall and Dr. Sione Faletau. It aims to reconnect the Tongan diaspora in Aotearoa with the art of the Whangu Whangu. And to sport, the Blues have powered home in the second half for a 45-19 victory over Moana Pasifika at North Harbour Stadium last night.

0: last year. And of course, you know, lifted, encouraged, and that's why Moana Pasifika did so well. And then after Artie left, it just seems that Moana kind of, I mean, to be honest, Moana Pasifika have kind of lost their spark after Artie left, but that's just me. That's how I see it. It is 4 minutes to seven. Coming up next, it is your weather update. And then the word for today is a good one today. It is about controlling our tongues. And a lot of us can't control it most of the time. So we're going to talk about that. Here is Kawao with Sincerely, 531 PI. Kia ora na te popongi. Me takima anta for joining us. Morena.
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1: Morning, good fella morning, Aotearoa. It's 7 o'clock. Let's take a look at our forecast for today. Northland, Auckland and Coromandel Peninsula. Also, Manawatu, Horowhenua, Kapiti Coast and Wellington. Cloudy periods. Isolated showers in Northland today. Also about Coromandel Peninsula and Auckland, north of Whangaparoa this morning. The remainder of the North Island, also Marlborough, Nelson, Buller, Grey and Westland. Fine apart from areas of morning and evening cloud or fog. Canterbury, Otago and mainland south. Southland, morning fog patches, otherwise fine with occasional high cloud from afternoon. Fiordland and Stewart Island, mostly cloudy with isolated showers. And for the Chatham Islands, mostly cloudy with a chance of a shower or two. It is currently 11 degrees here in Tamaki Makaurau. And of course, coming up next, a word for today.

having a spirit controlled tongue, which is something that all of us need to work on very much. We'll also talk about overcoming envy and the Samoan Brothers choreographers who are behind the amazing Michael Jackson biopic movie. We're going to talk about that story as well. Here is Cece Wine and Say a Prayer. And this song is going out to the Lato family listening all the way from Wellington. God bless you, the Lato family. Here is Cece Wine with Say a Prayer, 5:31 PI, bringing our Pacific people together. Morning.

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1: Malo lele, malo e tau tue mao e pongi pongi, whakafo whakoeni, and you are listening to the station that brings our Pacific people together, Morning Soul, every Sunday morning on 5.31pm. You are with Galo. Mo fefehake, how are you this Sunday morning? And I hope you are well and good and happy and joyful and ready for another beautiful Sunday. 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And remember, it's 11 past 7. 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It's just good to have your company this morning. And today it is having a spirit-controlled tongue. Having a spirit-controlled tongue. In James chapter 3, verse 2, the Bible tells us if we could control our tongues, if we could only control our tongues, we could also control ourselves in every other way. We can make a large horse go wherever we want by means of a small bit in its mouth. That's from James chapter 3, verse 2. If you've ever, bridled a horse, you know the bridle that slips over the horse's head and behind it in ears has a bit, which is a metal bar. And if you know horses very well, then you know exactly what I'm talking about. There's a metal bar that goes in its mouth and lies on top of its tongue. And when the rider wants the horse to stop, he pulls back on the reins and the bit presses down on its tongue. The rider who controls the horse's tongue can actually control the horse's whole body. You can steer it to the right or you can steer it to the left and bring it to a stop with a simple pull of the reins. And likewise, your tongue needs to come under the control of the Holy Spirit. A horse can't, stop on their own. The one who masters it puts on the bridle. So try as you might, you can't control your tongue through your own efforts. Haven't you said things you wish you could take back? Oh yes, I have. Haven't you caused trouble for yourself and others by some of the things you've had? Yes, I have. And haven't you said things that in hindsight you can't believe actually come out of your mouth? Yes, we all have. The trouble is that what you say does not originate in your mouth, but in your heart. In Matthew chapter 12, verse 34, out of the abundance of the heart, the mouth speaks. So having a spirit-controlled tongue is the result of being spirit-filled and having a heart committed to doing God's will in every circumstance. Because the Bible says in James chapter 3, verse 6, a tiny spark can set a great forest on fire, and the tongue is a flame of fire. People living in hot climates know the danger of ravaging bushfires driven by desert winds and can readily identify with these words, "See how great a forest a little fire kindles." A single spark from a match has started many massive fires, spreading faster and farther than we might ever imagine. That kind of fire destroys homes and businesses worth millions of dollars, leaving a scorched landscape and devastated lives. Similarly, how many reputations have been ruined by a careless word? The impact of our words spreads far and fast, especially in our digital age. A word tweeted anywhere can be retweeted all over the world in seconds. Like a fire, that word can get out of control and do irreparable damage. Hence why James wrote in the Bible, "No man can tame the tongue." But God can. God can. The fruit of the Spirit is self-control. That's in Galatians chapter 5, verses 22. The Holy Spirit can take your tongue that peddles gossip and turn it into one that brings glory to God. He can take a tongue that spews bitterness and turn it into one that speaks blessing. Gossip is saying something behind someone's back that you would never say to that person's face. Flattery is saying something to someone's face that you would never say behind the person's back. And both are wrong. So let's join the psalmist, David, in praying these beautiful words in Psalm 19, verse 14. May these words of my mouth be pleasing in your sight, Lord. May these words of my mouth be pleasing in your sight, Lord. That is the word for today. I pray it encourage you as it has encouraged me to make sure that the fruit of the spirit is self-control, the fruit of my spirit is self-control, and that the words that come out of my mouth will always be pleasing to the Lord. This is Smokey Norful, Can't Nobody. It's a great song. Can't nobody be like our God. And of course, on the way, we're going to talk about overcoming in me. 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
1: Tai amunuia malo le soifua mau malelangi mama fa talo fa tu le ba ia mali mamalu wa fifiu mai matala mai a au. You are listening to Morning Soul with Galo. Thank you so much for joining us this Sunday morning. I want to say thank you very much to Cindy for the lovely kōrero, lovely talanoa that we just had about 10 minutes ago. Okay, so you know I'm currently going through perimenopause. A lot of us women, most women start 40 plus, you know, going through perimenopause. I think I started when I was around 42 years old. I'm now turning 46 this year. And so, yes, I'm still struggling through it. And one of the symptoms, one of the things I have noticed lately is that I would say something and in my brain, that's the right thing to say, but I'm not saying it. And then someone would then tell me that I did not quite say the right, that word correctly, or I did not pronounce it correctly. And I'm talking about my children here. And so I am very, very one of those people that I love to be corrected. I love to be corrected because I love to learn. I love to learn. I love to do better every day, every time. And Cindy, thank you for calling. So when I was telling you about the word for today, you know, the horse, in my head, I was saying bridle. You know, bridle is, that horrible thing that you put over a horse, you know, over a horse's head. Anyway, to control, you know, the horse. So in my head, I was saying bridle, the horse's bridle, the bridle, the bridle. Not knowing that I was actually saying bridle. Until Cindy called and said to me, Galo, did you know that you were... you did not pronounce that correctly. And I'm like, Cindy, are you kidding? Are you kidding me? In my head, I said it perfectly, bridle. But my tongue did not. My tongue did not say bridle. It said brittle. So, Cindy, thank you so much. And if you do hear me saying words incorrectly, please do tell me. Oh, because this is what perimenopause... And the other thing is, you know, English is not my first language at the same time. But I try to do my best every time I'm on here. But because of perimenopause, these things do happen as well. Oh, my goodness. Oh, that was very embarrassing. But at the same time, I'm Dongan. You know, I'm not the, you know, Palangi is a Dongan, and I learn, and I'm learning. But at the same time, perimenopause. So, ladies, if you do hear that in my head, I'm saying bridal, and I'm so proud of myself for saying bridal, not knowing. It was a whole other thing. It was a different thing altogether. Oh my gosh. Cindy, thank you so much, my dear, dear lady, my dear, dear friend, dear, lovely listener, for correcting me. And I, in my head now, and in, with my tongue, I'm going to say bridle, bridle, bridle as a reminder. Here's your song from Hillsong, No Other Name. And coming up next after this song, we will talk about overcoming envy. Because if you're one of those people that is full of envy, ooh, I feel sorry for you in your life. You might want to listen to this one next, 5:31 PI.

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1: Hello, Ligita. Good far morning, Nemblo Mi Galon. Thank you to Mas for Hede Hede Come to 531 PI. It is 24 minutes to 8 and welcome to the show. Wonderful to have your company. Now we're going to tell Noah about overcoming envy. And I hope you're not one of those people that are full of jealousy and envy. You know, in Proverbs chapter 27, verse 4, the Bible tells us, wrath is cruel and anger is outrageous, but who is able to stand before envy? Unlike jealousy, which is the fear of being displaced, envy is ill will towards those who possess something you want. Jealousy says, I'm afraid you're going to take what I have. But envy says, I want what you have, and I resent you for having it. Envy is one of the most frequently concealed emotions. There are many people amongst you, friends, family, colleagues. You don't know it, but they are full of envy towards you. You may be more likely to admit to an uncontrollable temper of phobia or any other negative emotion than to acknowledge that you are envious. You know, envy, unfortunately, but inevitably, leads to resenting and criticizing the person you envy. And once you allow envy and resentment to enter your heart, they act like free radicals producing an emotional cancer. Eventually, they will manifest themselves in some destructive way, whether it is in the form of taking mood-altering substances, overeating, shopping excessively, lashing out, being sarcastic, or physically harming others. If you harbor envy towards someone, it is time to deal with it. David wrote in Psalm chapter 51, you desired faithfulness even in the womb. You taught me wisdom in that secret place. Cleanse me with hyssop and I will be clean. Wash me and I will be whiter than snow. If you covet what someone else has, ask yourself, am I willing to pay the price they pay to obtain it? The world has a saying, there is no such thing as a free lunch. Everything except salvation has a price tag. So whether you want to be thin or rich or educated or famous or go viral or whatever, you need to stop envying the success of others and ask God today to help you succeed in the assignment He has given you for your life. Stay in your lane, be grateful, and do not be envious of others. That is overcoming envy. And I pray that you will, if you're one of those people that are stuck, that you can't control, that you can't get, you think you can't get out of it, you can. You just have to let go and let God into your heart and start looking at people, start valuing people, and then you will see work, changes happening in your life. This is Sound of Angels, Fugitive of God. 5:31 PI. This song is going out to Moala and her family, listening all the way from Mount Roskill. This is Sound of Angels, Fugitive of God. 5:31 PI, bringing our Pacific people together. Talofalava, maluetato mai pompongini.

0: Sound of Angels, Fugitive of God on 531 PI, 17 minutes to 8. Morning Soul here with Galo. We're going to take a short break, and when we come back, I'm going to tell you the amazing story of the Samoan brothers, Samoan choreographers behind the Michael Jackson biopic movie. Incredible story, rich in tone. I'll share that with you next.
1: 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Yeah.
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0: 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Morena, kia ora na te opopongi, me taki maata, no te akarongorongo mai i te tātou rātio, ko Galo toku ingoa. It's quarter to eight, Morning Soul here with Galo. And yes, to Auckland listeners, you are now listening to us on 102.2 FM. And let me know how that is going. Would love to know. Now, what am I going to do? I'm going to play, yes, definitely this one. I have a little bit of this. Going to move that. you see what I'm talking about. This is what I mean. There you go. Yes, we all know the one and only Michael Jackson. I had to play that song. It's one of my faves as well from him. Michael Jackson. Oh, my goodness. This is a great story for our Pacific people, but for everyone everywhere. The lead choreographers for the new Michael Jackson biopic say it's an honor to represent the Pacific as the film smashes box office records worldwide. Now, the film traces the rise of Michael Jackson from a child star to becoming one of the most influential artists in the world. And despite receiving negative reviews for its omission of child molestation charges against the late superstar, Michael moonwalked its way to a record-breaking US $270 million. That's a lot of money, $1 million, in its opening weekend worldwide, a record for a music biopic. And to be honest with you, I'm so glad that they did not include all that stuff about the child molestation charges because it would have ruined the movie. And everyone just wants to see Jackson in his prime. Now, Michael choreographers Rich and Tone Talawinga, they played an essential role training the lead actor Jafar Jackson, who is Michael Jackson's nephew. And the brothers are Samoan. The Talawinga brothers grew up in Richmond, California, but they are very proud of their Samoan roots descending from the villages of Pavai'ai and Sa'ilele in American Samoa. They rose to prominence on the street dance scene in the early 1990s, but through the mentorship of renowned choreographers and dancers Travis Payne and Lavelle Smith Jr., the Talawinga brothers honed in on their choreography skills, learning how to put a performance together for recording artists, whether it was for a music video, commercial film, TV or concerts. And the Talawinga brothers have since accumulated an impressive list of high-profile artists on their resume, including Madonna, Chris Brown and Jennifer Lopez. But they are best known for their work with Michael Jackson, dancing on the History World Tour in 1996 and choreographing his music video You Rock My World in 2001. And that is amazing. You know what's amazing about this is that I had no idea that the Talawinga brothers existed. we all know about Paris, you know, our beautiful girl, Paris here in Aotearoa, with her, you know, choreography with Sierra, Jennifer Lopez, Chris Brown. But I've never heard of the brothers until now, and I'm so glad that this movie came out so that we can find out more about the Samoan brothers doing amazing work in America. Now, while the brothers have become influential figures in the entertainment industry, the attribute their Samoan are bringing for their accomplishments. Tone Talawange recalls their mother hosting church choir practices at their home, and then they would perform cultural dance items while taking an interest in street dancing. As the youngest of 14 kids, the brothers said watching how their parents managed to support them instilled in them strong work ethics and family values, which they have carried on in their dance careers. And then speaking to Pacific Waves, to the beautiful Susanna on Pacific Waves, the brothers said Michael was 4 years in the making, and to see it rise as the number one movie in the world is like living in a dream. He said, Rich said, I'm trying to take those little moments of being of appreciation. We knew it was going to be big, but not that big. Filming of Michael started in early 2024. However, the brothers explained that they spent 2 years prior working with Jackson, who had no formal acting or dancing experience. As we were talking back and forth, we realized that if we're going to start somewhere, we should start with Billie Jean, Tone said. So that was the very first number that we started with Jafar in terms of the numbers that he had to learn and perfect for the movie. And the reason why we picked Billie Jean was because we thought that was not only the bar in terms of like one of the best performances ever on television, it was a one-man show. No dancers. It was just him, a microphone, and the audience. That is it. So we thought if he can pull this off, he can take the weight off the rest of the film. And indeed, he did, because there is a video that's sharing around social media where you see Jafar Jackson doing the Billie Jean, you know, moonwalk. And then underneath the videos are, you know, sing together. And then you see Michael Jackson doing the moonwalk, same in that year. And you cannot tell the difference. When I watched it, I thought Jafar was Michael. You know, I thought it was just two Michaels, two Michael Jacksons doing the move together. But he wasn't. So he definitely pulled it off. I hope he wins an Oscar for this. Now, the brothers' contribution in Michael has not gone unnoticed in the Pacific community. One person has taken to TikTok to praise Rich and Tone during the post-credits. They said they were honored at their responses. And while the movie has been a hit with some audiences, reviews have heavily criticized the film's omission of child molestation charges against a late singer. But Rich said it's fine for film critics to have their own opinions, but that Michael is a reminder of who the man was. All of us know Michael is the king of pop. Yes, I consider him the king of pop. But we don't know Michael Jackson, Michael Joe Jackson, MJJ. To be able to create, to be a part of a story that should show him in the light that is human and real. It's the number one movie in the world. It has surpassed what all the critics are saying right now. And it's about time for the critics to jump on the train and celebrate the film with us. And it's okay. There's more room on the train. I love that. I love that De Dalanoa with Pacific Waves on RNZ. So yes, beautiful movie. I can't wait to watch it. And we are all very proud of Rich and Tone Talawinga. And amazing. I've started following them on social media, and just everything that they worked on Michael, the movie, is incredible. If you haven't followed them, do so now. Now, they did say Rock Your World. That was that song, Rock Your World. Please have it. Is it Rock Your World? I can't see Rock Your World. Oh, because I really want to play that for you, because that's the song that they played. They actually choreographed. Oh, I'll have to find it a little bit later. I'll find it a little bit later and I'll play it for you. As soon as I find it, I will play that for you as a reminder. This is The King Will Come. Don't give up on me yet. It's 8:08. Coming up next at 8 o'clock, your weather update and the Sunday Word with River Ngātulangi.

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1: Atamari, a good fella morning Aotearoa. It's 8 o'clock. Let's take a look at our forecast for Northland, Auckland and Coromandel Peninsula. Also Manawatu, Horowhenua, Kapiti Coast and Wellington. Cloudy periods, isolated showers in Northland today. Also about Coromandel Peninsula and Auckland north of Whangaparoa this morning. The remainder of the North Island, also Marlborough, Nelson, Buller, Grey and Westland. Fine apart from areas of morning and evening cloud or fog. Canterbury, Otago and mainland Southland, morning fog patches, otherwise fine with occasional high cloud from afternoon. Fiordland and Stewart Island, mostly cloudy with isolated showers. And the Chatham Islands, mostly cloudy with a chance of a shower or two. Currently 12 degrees here in Tomaki Makaurau. Coming up next, the Sunday Word with Reverend Atulangi. And then our Sunday School session for Aotamariki, our lesson for this morning, teaching Aotamariki to accept Christ. Accepting Christ in their hearts. And of course, our mo'ilele tip for our this just before nine. Now, remember I told you that I will find that song about the Talawinga brothers who are just amazing choreographers. They choreographed the movie, the new Michael Jackson movie. And they said they're best known for their work with Michael Jackson, dancing on the History World Tour in 1996 and choreographing

his music video You Rock My World in 2001. I found the song to You Rock My World. This is Michael Jackson, You Rock My World on 531 PI, bringing our Pacific people together. Coming up next, a Sunday word with Remanata Langi.

0: Morena, whakarofalahi atu Yandra Vinaka, and welcome back to Morning Soul with Galo. It is 8:06, time now for the Sunday Word with Reverend Atulangi from the Wesleyan Methodist Church of New Zealand, and he joins us now. And Vinaka, thank you so much for joining us, Reverend Atu, Yandra Vinaka.
1: Yandra Vinaka, and good morning to you, Galo. So good to be up early this morning and yes, ready for another day.
0: Yeah,
1: and especially it's the first Sunday in May, ladies and gentlemen, and we should be thankful and be grateful. I always like to say this in the beginning of my devotional message. We should learn to be thankful and be grateful, especially when you're living in this country and in this part of the region. When you think of what's happening around the world right now, even its very hour, that I am speaking to you, or this very second and very minute, always remember that there are millions and millions and millions and millions of people dying every second and every minute. Unfortunately, and very sad, many are dying because there's no food. There's no water to drink. Many are dying because of the cold. Many are dying because of the fighting that is happening in their part of the world. And here we are in this land of New Zealand. The challenges that probably you and I are facing right now is really the cold. It's winter, and you know, you're freezing, and maybe that's one of the complaints, apart from all that is happening in your home right now or in your personal life and the challenges that you probably be facing or going through. I'm not saying this to nullify or to minimize what you're going through, but I'm saying this just to kind of help you and I to see things in context and in perspective, that we are so thankful that we live in this part of the world, especially in New Zealand, that we don't have to hide, we don't have to try and dodge the bombs that is dropping or running away from all that. Yes, we do have crimes in this country, but not in comparison to what's happening around the world, as you see that on the news. So this morning, I really want to draw our attention to our children, and I'll be doing dedication this morning at the church service. A couple that is wanting to dedicate their two children to the Lord. And as I thought more and think more around that, I'm thinking of the millions of children in this country. I was given a book by from Dr. Robert Sekimoto, and the title of that book goes like this: Reaching the 1 million kids in this country. And as you read that book, it kind of helps you to be able to put things into perspective, and it kind of gives you the urgency that there are millions of children in this country. And if we don't reach them with the gospel, if we don't teach them and help them to know who God is, can you imagine what the world is going to be like in this country? Can you imagine you have children, you have grandchildren, and these are the children that you nurture at home, that you take to church every Sunday. If you don't spend time with your children, and if you don't teach your children, and if you don't pray for your children, can you imagine the influence that these children outside your family and outside church will have in the lives of your children and grandchildren? And that is why it's important that I share this with you. Matthew 19, Jesus gives us a very clear instruction. And the little children and Jesus. Then they brought the little children to Jesus for him to place his hands on them and pray for them. But the disciples rebuke them. The disciples are the followers of Jesus, you know, the team that was around Jesus. And Jesus said, "Let the little children come to me and do not hinder them, for the kingdom of heaven belongs to such as this." When he had placed his hands on them, he went on from there. And according to Proverbs 22:6, it says, "Train up a child in the way he should go. And when he is old, he will not depart from it." Now, Matthew 18 also gives us a very strong message, and it says, causing to stumble. If anyone, now Jesus is speaking, if anyone causes one of these little children, those who believe in me, to stumble, it would be better for them to have a large millstone hung around their neck and to be drowned in the depths of the sea. Very strong words from Jesus here. Once in Matthew In Matthew 19, the disciples tried to stop the little children Maybe they thought that the little children were not that important, and maybe they thought that Jesus was very busy, so they tried to kind of stop the children from coming to Jesus. Then Jesus gave this very strong, sterling words and said to the disciples, don't stop them, for the kingdom of God belongs to them. So it's a reminder to all of us, ladies and gentlemen, and those of you that are tuning in, and if you're a parent, always remember that your children is a gift from God. Your part and my part, my responsibility and your responsibility is to look after them, to manage them, to nurture them, to disciple them, to give them the best education, to make sure that they go to school, to make sure that they get the best of all. And that is your responsibility. And if that is your attitude, this is in summary and in the bigger picture, you are actually acknowledging that this child is a gift of God. But when you abuse your children, and when you talk bad about your children, when you use vulgar words at home that will not help your children to develop mentally, psychologically, and physically, and spiritually, you know, that does not signify, even if you're a Christian, it does not signify or proclaims that you are acknowledging God in what you're doing. The point that I'm driving or sharing with you this morning is that if you really do acknowledge God, acknowledge Jesus as Lord and Savior, then the environment at home with your children has to be a godly environment. The atmosphere has to be a godly atmosphere. See, because you are walking in that place of discernment and in that place of acknowledgement, you are walking in that place of declaring that godliness, that it is very important that your children are exposed to the things of God. And one thing that I really would like to suggest, as Jesus rebuked the disciples, it is very important. It's very important that as a parent, that you make sure that your children attend Sunday school, that they attend church. Make sure that you do not deprive your children from anything that is to do with the kingdom of God. You know, many times we stop our children from going to church and we stop our children from attending Sunday school. Maybe there's a practice during the week. We stop our children from attending. And we have all kinds of excuses that we instill and we say to them. But see, our children are very confused because when it comes to Polyfest, when it comes to other worldly activities, secular activities, community activities, family or village activities, man, we are always pushing our children. See, and our children are very confused in their mind because they would like to be part of the church activities and church events and maybe church practices, but we stop them. And sometimes we tend to forget that we contradict our children by our decision-making and how we view things and how we prioritize things. And we make other things more important than the things of the kingdom of God. But see, Jesus is saying very clearly here, do not stop the children from coming to me. Do not stop the children from learning and understanding and knowing and desiring after me, because the kingdom belongs to them. So, ladies and gentlemen, the kingdom of God belongs to your children as well. And I would really like to encourage you this morning, if you are a parent that is always depriving your children from the things of the kingdom of God in terms of Sunday school practice, and you're always, you know, saying all these kinds of reasons and excuses, but you are very much encouraging them to attend other things for your personal benefit, or maybe to do with your personal pride, or you don't want to lose face with the community and with your villages and whoever it may be, I'm challenging you this morning that maybe it's time for you to prioritize, reset, and rethink, and choose what's important for your children. And this is my encouragement, and this is our encouragement to the children and to every parent that we speak to, that put God first. Let your children desire after the things of the kingdom of God. Because Proverbs says when you train up a child in the way he should go or she should go or they should go, and when they're old, they will not depart from it. And it is very important that you instill that you plant the seed right now. You know, some of our churches are struggling with Sunday school teachers. So if you're probably listening to me and you're a church member and you are very much involved in the church, but you really have not taught Sunday school, my challenge to you this morning, that there is a need for Sunday school teachers in our local churches. Maybe it's time for you to put your hands up and say, yes, I would love to be involved with Sunday school teachers. For years, I've taught Sunday school. I love teaching Sunday school. Not only that, we impart and help the children to grow spiritually and teach them the Bible, it also has helped me to be able to grow and develop in my spiritual journey, spiritual formation, in my knowledge of the Word of God. Because you're interacting. And children always ask the big questions that sometimes that blows you away, that kind of flat-foots you, because they ask random questions. So I would really like to encourage you this morning, as a parent, that you need to prioritize. Remember the words of Jesus in Matthew 8, verse 6. If any person causes one of these little children or little ones, those who believe in me, to stumble, for those that believe in God, to stumble, meaning you deprive them, maybe you stop them, maybe your language at home is very vulgar, very dirty, and you're a Christian, and you call yourself a believer, and sometimes you lose your temper. All these types of attitude that is unhealthy, that is negative, that is happening in our homes, and you profess to be a Christian, a church-goer, and Jesus is saying here, if that attitude, that behavior, those words causes your children to stumble, confuse them, you kind of contradict them, you kind of plant that seed of dissension and so forth. And Jesus is saying, it's much better for you, very strong words, just tie a big stone, a millstone around your neck and jump into the sea. Wow. You know, some people, when they hear that scripture, they said, man, isn't Jesus a bit harsh? Isn't he rude? But see, the point that Jesus is trying to drive here to you and I and to his audience, that's how important children are. The reason, because children are vulnerable. Children are fragile. And if you don't plant the right seed, if you don't nurture them properly from the early stages, from birth and to teenagers, it's going to be a tough journey for you, because all the stuff that children record, see, they are very poor listeners, but very good recorders. All those things that they have recorded in those 6-7 years of their life is going to have a huge negative impact. And if you don't discern, and if you don't journey with them, and if you don't pray for them, and if you don't nurture them, and if you don't speak into their lives and spend time with them, because our children spend a lot of time outside home. And if you don't take that place as a parent to be committed and to sacrifice and to walk with them and to spend time with them, you know, the enemy will use that against them, and it will manifest as they grow. It will show its ugly heads. And you probably wonder sometimes, where is my children learning all this type of behavior when they're teenagers? Sometimes, ladies and gentlemen, it starts in the way we nurture them, our home environment. So it is very important, as I encourage you this morning, that it is very important that as parents, that we make sure that according to the words of Jesus, that people brought little children to Jesus for him to place his hands on them and pray for them. But the disciples rebuked them. Listen to the words of Jesus. Jesus said, "Let the little children come to me and do not hinder them. For the kingdom of heaven belongs to such as this." When he had placed his hands on them, he went on from there. Isn't that a wonderful scripture? So make sure that you train up a child in the way he should go. And when he is old, always remember this. They will always falter. They will always make mistakes just like you and me. But they will not depart from the truth, from the word of God that has been planted in their lives. Lord, I pray that every parent that are listening in this morning, and the book that I received, Reaching the 1 Million Kids in this country, which means that there are 1 million children in this country that needs to be reached with the gospel, that we need to share, and we need to train our children in church, in our homes that are Christians, to be the witnesses and be ambassadors into a dying world where children are very much in need of the truth and lost from kingdom truth. pray that God, that we as Christians and Christian parents will take responsibility and also look at the needs that is in our local churches, the need for Sunday school teachers, that Lord, that we will not just be churchgoers, but that we will take responsibility in the nurturing and the discipling and the teaching of our children at church in our homes. And also very important, Lord, as parents and Christian parents, that we create that atmosphere, that godly atmosphere, that we don't confuse our children, that we don't contradict them, that we don't, Lord, take them away from the truth, and help us, Lord, to be the parents that God, that you have assigned us and called us and tasked us to be. So God, bless each and every person that is tuning in this morning. And we pray for the children in this country of New Zealand, that there are hundreds and hundreds and hundreds and thousands of children that are waking up this morning, Lord, to nothing about church, nothing about godliness. And they are exposed to a world that God, that is unhealthy and ungodly, that is ugly. I pray that God, that as Christians and parents that are tuning in this morning, that we will have a mission, a heart for the children of New Zealand today. So we bless you and we thank you. In Jesus' name we pray. Amen.

Tanya Goodman-Sykes, Look For Me. It's 25 past 8 on Morning Soul with Galo, and I want to say vinaka vagalevu to Remina Tulangi for our Sunday word this morning. I really loved it because he talked about Sunday school teachers, and that touched my heart and touched my soul because I am a Sunday school teacher, and apparently there's a lack of Sunday school teachers in a lot of our Pacific churches today, a lot of churches in Aotearoa. And I hope if you were listening and maybe Sunday school teaching was something you wanted to do, I hope and I pray that that the Holy Spirit has worked in your heart to become a Sunday school teacher. I absolutely love being a Sunday school teacher. And for me, it is something not just long term and not just short term. I'm going to do this for life until I can't do it. You know, I can't move or I can't read or I can't do anything. But that is my ministry. And that is what I want to do for the rest of my life, to Sunday school teacher, not only for my boys, my three boys, but for my children, and holding hands with Christ, you know, Anglican faith. And the best part about Sunday school, if you are a really good Sunday school teacher, you are going to plant the seed, the good soil in your children's hearts. And then they will go and tell their friends. And then they will tell their friend and tell another friend about the good news, about the gospel, and hopefully bring more children to Christ. So coming up next, it is our Sunday school session for Altamariki. And our lesson for today, teaching Altamariki to accept Christ in their hearts. And I can't wait to share that with you next after this song. This is Lapi Marina, Pulelea Tua, 5:31 PI, Taia Manuia. Sunday school next.

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1: Hiya Manuia, good fellow morning. You are listening to Morning Soul with Galo. It's 29 minutes to 9. Welcome to the show. Wonderful to have your company. And it's time for our Sunday school session for our tamariki. And today's lesson, teaching our tamariki who Jesus is and why we get to go to heaven. Well, I'm sure a lot of you children have been to the movies. I'm sure you love the movies as much as I do. I love the movies, kids. I love, love, love, love it. Can't afford it every week, but I absolutely love going to the movies. Now, when you go to the movies, they give you a ticket. You know, you get a ticket. It tells, on that ticket, it tells the tells what movie you're going to watch, the when you're going to watch it, and also the room number that you're going to go watch that movie. You can see the movie name, the date and time. They're all on that ticket. So anytime you go to the movies, you have to have a ticket. And there are lots of other places as well that requires a ticket. Do you know one? Can you think of other places that requires you to have a ticket? How about going to a play? Have you ever been to a play, like a Mamma Mia play? You need a ticket to get admission, don't you? How about an aeroplane? Like a buna. Have you ever flown or ever been or flown on a plane? They won't even let you through security without a ticket at the airport. How about Rainbow's End? Have you ever been to Rainbow's End? You have? I know, it's such an exciting, wonderful world to be in, isn't it? Well, just like the movies, just like the aeroplanes and Rainbow's End, they won't let you into it or allow you to get on it unless you have a ticket. Why do you think that is? Well, children, the reason we have tickets is because, you know, movies, parks, Rainbow's End, planes and aeroplanes, they all cost money. But rather than having you pay right when you walk in, you can buy a ticket that gives you admission when the time comes for the movie, the flight, or your vacation. So what happens if you don't pay for a ticket? What happens if you don't pay for a ticket, children? That's right, you can't get in. You can't get in, can you? And you know, children, this is the most important part of our Sunday school session. We are going to have we're going to have a chance to go to heaven. We'll have a chance to walk on the streets of gold, to see all of the great heroes of the Bible, and best of all, to see our Lord and Savior, Jesus Christ. But guess what? You can't just walk into heaven. The Bible tells us, children, in Romans chapter 3, verses 23 and 24, for all have sinned and fall short of the glory of God and are justified freely by his grace through the redemption that came by Christ Jesus. So what does that mean to you? It means there's a very steep price to get into heaven. Because we are sinners, we deserve to die. But Jesus, who was without sin, he died in our place. He paid the price for our sin. And in doing so, he bought our ticket to heaven. He bought your ticket and he bought my ticket. But there's one thing that remains, though. You have to accept the ticket. You have to accept it in your heart. And if your mum or dad offers you a movie ticket, you have to take it in order to see the movie. And Jesus has offered you the gift of salvation. But in order to get into heaven, you have to accept that gift. And I pray, children, I pray today that you accept the ticket of Jesus so that we can all go into heaven together. And that is our Sunday school session for our tamariki this morning. I hope you've enjoyed it, children, parents, papas, grandmas. Great to have your company this morning. It is 24 minutes to 9, and I would like to play this song for all the children listening in this morning, for all the Sunday school teachers around the country, across the motu. What you're doing, you're planting a seed. You're planting the seed for all our children to get into heaven. God bless you in the work that you do. God bless your children. God bless your churches and God bless you all. This is I'm So Blessed from Kane on 5:31 PI.

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1: Yanja Vinaka, kia ora na te apopongi, morena, good fella morning. You are listening to Morning Soul with Galo, 17 minutes to 9. Welcome to the show. Thank you so much for choosing us on this Sunday morning. And it's time now for our mo'oilele tip. Mo'oilele means healthy living in my Tongan language. And healthy living is a huge part of my life. And I see and I feel how good it is for me and my family, my tamariki. And that is why mo'oilele tip is a big part of my show every Sunday morning, because I want you to have mo'oilele as well. And today we're going to talk about Christian fitness, because you and I, we are both Christians. We already know this, and a lot of us already know this, but most of us can't refuse or maybe choose to put it to the side. Now, this is my third year of my health journey, where I have changed my life, and I work out 4 days a week. I do CrossFit and BoxFit with my incredible gym partner, Amanda, who is a mum, working to be a better mum for her children as well. Now, one of the things that I see a lot on social media, there's so many fitness influencers, so many of them. A lot of them are our Pacific people as well. And you see them dressed up in looking very cute, very fit, very good, with their videos and advice and things like that, which is wonderful. I love it. It is, however, a very complex topic. Some people are very extreme and some people like to keep it simple. But one thing I have learned over my health journey about fitness is that every one of us needs it. You need it. I need it. Our Pacific people need it. And by fitness, I mean physical well-being. Because without it, without good health, we die. Without good health, we die. As simple as that. Without it, we walk around sick. We walk around with a limp. Maybe we can't walk at all. And with it, we know life to be the adventure that God created it to be. For Christians, fitness is still a physical matter. But how and why we pursue good physical well-being should be based on biblical principles and science, not science alone. I still have not seen a Tongan church or a Tongan pastor or a Tongan whaifikau talk about, incorporate fitness in their gavenga, in their sermon. And it's sad, but they should, but they don't. Because if you realize, a lot of our Tongan whaifikau, a lot of them, even our Pacific Pasifika whaifikau, are physically obese. Unfortunately, but they are. They are quite big. They are very much overweight. Maybe that is the reason why they do not talk about fitness as a biblical principle. Now, this modern culture we live in today, it offers many potential solutions, but we cannot heed them all. As a Christian, we must weigh everything against scripture and proceed with wisdom. So I just want to share with you a few solutions for healthy living from the scripture, from the Bible. This is all from the Bible. In Genesis chapter 1, verse 29, and God said, "Behold, I have given you every plant yielding seed that is on the face of all the earth, and every tree with seed in its fruit. You shall have them for food." Think about that. The Bible in Genesis is telling us that fruits and vegetables were God's initial instruction to us regarding our diet, regarding our nutrition. More fruits and vegetables on our plates. In Genesis chapter 9, verse 3, "Every moving thing that lives shall be food for you. And as I gave you the green plant, I gave you everything." After the flood, we received clearance to consume animals, meat. We're talking about meat here, which are also created by God and organic in nature. Just for the vegans out there. In 1 Timothy chapter 4, verse 8, "For while bodily training is of some value, godliness is of value in every way, as it holds promise for the present life and also for the life to come." So no physical training doesn't directly hold value for the life to come, but for the present life, it holds a lot of value. So the scripture doesn't say no value, but some, even though the focus of the scripture is on eternal value. So train your body, go out there and exercise, move your body. In 1 Corinthians chapter 9, verse 27, but I discipline my body and keep it under control, lest after preaching to others, I myself should be disqualified. Without self-discipline, we are prone to sin and self-destruction. This is why so many... Basically, this is why our people, our Pacific people, are number one when it comes to obesity and diabetes here in Aotearoa. We have so many diseases and problems that we were brought that were brought on rather than hereditary. It's because of our diet. It's because of the way we live. The untrained body and mind are a ticking time bomb and an obstacle at best. We, as Christians, we all have an obligation to serve God and love Him with our hearts, mind, soul, and strength. Our bodies, our physical bodies, are to be presented as a living sacrifice to God, His temples meant for His worship. Your body is a temple for His worship. We as individuals have been bought with a price, and it is with that understanding that we commit to a healthy lifestyle. And there's so much more in this, but I'm just going to say, I leave you with this from 3 John chapter 12. Beloved, I pray that all may go well with you and that you may be in good health as it goes well with your soul. Pardon me. I love that verse. 3 John chapter 1 verse 2. Beloved, I pray that all may go well with you and that you may be in good health as it goes well with your soul. So, my advice, encouragement for you today, your body is a temple. The Bible has given us all the things that we need to do and follow it. Eat well, move our bodies, because it is good for you and your soul. God bless you, and I wish you the best of luck in your health journey. We will take a break, and I have a song to play for Larry, the old rugged cross. I'll play that for you next, so don't go away. Be back shortly.
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1: Atamalia, good fellow morning. You are listening to Morning Soul with Galo. Thank you so much for joining us. It is 8:08. I've just called my husband and they are getting ready to, well, they are already in the car on their way to church. I look forward to seeing them when I get into church at 10 o'clock. But coming up next, we are at 9 o'clock. You've got your weather update. And then for Marriage Works, I'm going to share with you this beautiful story that I read in New Zealand Herald last night about the couple who are celebrating 70 years anniversary together. They live in Whangarei and they're still in love, and I can't wait to share that with you. And then we'll talk about whakamea for all our Tongan children. It is White Sunday for all our Methodist children. Sasi Wasiliana, Sasi Tonga Tawataina. It is whakamea in the Kingdom of Tonga, first Sunday of May, and also for all the Tongan, most of the Tongan churches here in Aotearoa. We'll talk about that after 9 o'clock as well. But I do have a song for Larry Talofalava, Taya Manuia. So lovely to hear from you this morning. Here is Dennis Marsh with Old Rugged Cross. You are listening to 531 PI. Malo e tātou mātou pōngpōngini.

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1: Morning, good fella morning, Aotearoa. It's 9 o'clock. Let's take a look at our forecast. Northland, Auckland and Coromandel Peninsula, also Manawatu, Horowhenua, Kapiti Coast and Wellington. Cloudy periods, isolated showers in Northland today, also about Coromandel Peninsula and Auckland, north of Whangaparoa this morning. The remainder of the North Island, also Marlborough, Nelson, Bulla, Grey and Westland, finer parts from areas of morning and evening cloud or fog. Canterbury, Otago and mainland Southland, morning fog. Fog patches, otherwise fine, with occasional high cloud from afternoon. Fiordland and Stewart Island are mostly cloudy with isolated showers. And for the Chatham Islands, mostly cloudy with a chance of a shower or two. Currently 13 degrees here in Tamaki Makaurau. Coming up next for Marriage Works, around 10 past. A rare 70th anniversary for this beautiful Whangare couple who are still very much in love. Looking forward to sharing their story with us this morning. And it's Tongan Whakame, White Sunday. Whakame is White Sunday for our Tongan children. So the children in the Kingdom of Tonga and a lot of the churches here, Methodist Church, Sas Wasiliana, Sas Tonga Tawataina, Sas Tonga Ho'eki, they do practice Whakame. They celebrate Whakame as well here, a White Sunday on the first Sunday of May, but not for Tongan Anglican children. And I believe the Tonga Anglican Church, they celebrate theirs in July. And my church, Holding Hands with Christ, Anglican Faith, we celebrate ours on the last Sunday of August. And I can't wait for our White Sunday this year. It's going to be very special and amazing. Children, we'll talk about that around 20 past. But here are the Kartinas, Beauty of Your Grace. You are listening to 531 PI, Maloita Thumai Pompongini.

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1: Yan Javinaka, Vinaka Nasematok, Tiko Mai, good fella morning. You are listening to Morning Soul with Gallo. It is 11 past 9. Welcome, and it's time now for our Marriage Works. This segment for all our Pacifica couples. If you're married, if you're in a relationship, this applies to all of you. And I hope the story that we're going to learn from today helps you and your marriage and your relationship as well. Today, we're going to tell you the story of Malcolm and Lorraine Walker. And this 91-year-old Whangare man, Malcolm Walker's, shared some words of wisdom for us all. He said, stick with your girl, don't play around, and build a family together. That's from 91-year-old Whangare man Malcolm Walker, his words of wisdom for newlyweds as he and his wife Lorraine, who is 90 years old, they look forward to their 70th wedding anniversary on Tuesday. And let me tell you, the photo that I see of them online, they look absolutely amazing for a 91-year-old and a 90-year-old. They look so good. They look like they're 60-something. That's what I thought. They look like they're still in their 60s or 70s. Now, they were married in the Presbyterian Church on the corner of Bank and Hunt Street on May 5th, 1956. And the couple recall it was a day of pelting rain and strong easterlies. Their scheduled photo session in the city gardens was cancelled, with pictures limited to those taken at their reception venue, which was a restaurant in Cameron Street. And the weather did little to dampen what followed. 7 decades of marriage, grounded in good communication, mutual respect, and what both describe as true love. 7 decades of marriage is truly a blessing. When they first met at a dance, it was Lorraine's conversational skills that impressed Malcolm the most. He said, she was the only woman I danced with who could talk. She was a terrific talker. These days, Lorraine laughs that the roles have reversed, with Malcolm the more talkative of the two, a change that he says only reinforces how important communication has been. Communication is the biggest thing in a marriage. If there's something you don't agree on, speak up and say it. That's what it's all about. You don't want to brood about something, Malcolm said. Oh my gosh, those words are so good. Wise words indeed. Most of their married life was spent in a house they built on Malcolm's family dairy farm on O'Carroll Road in Maunga, Karamea, using timber that Malcolm milled from the property. And they bought a washing machine with cash received as wedding gifts, setting them up for a family. By 27, they were raising a son and 3 daughters. And today, their family has grown to include 12 grandchildren and 6 great-grandchildren. Malcolm said, family is the biggest thing for us. If you want a full life, you've got to get married, have your children, and then they have the grandchildren and great-grandchildren. Malcolm has always loved cars, and in those early years, he enjoyed taking the family out in his 1952 Hillman convertible. Many cars and brands later, both of the Walkers still drive. After 20 years of milking cows, they moved into market gardening, then kiwi fruit, and later avocados. Lorraine was a popular office administrator at Tauraroa Area School for 23 years from 1970 to 1993. And some of their happiest times have been their extensive travels around Australia with Malcolm's late brother Graham and his wife Elaine. On one of those trips, they bought a black opal from Lightning Ridge, a stone they recently had made into a ring for Lorraine to mark their platinum anniversary. And still living independently in their own home, I love that, the Walkers continue to look after each other. They tend a large garden and lawns. They share daily routines and remain active in the community at 91 and 90 years old. They both play indoor bowls at Maunga Kahia, and their home remains a gathering place for family Christmases. Lorraine continues to manage the family finances while Malcolm maintains their vehicles and enjoys the Northern Advocates Daily Code Cracker Puzzle. Reaching a platinum wedding anniversary places the Walkers among a tiny group in New Zealand and overseas because fewer than 0.1% of marriages are believed to reach 70 years or more, which is a milestone requiring not only commitment, but also marrying young and living well into old age. And even nationally, where only a handful of couples have reached 80 or more years of marriage, making it to 70 years remains rare, very, very rare. An occasion sometimes marked by congratulatory messages from the King and the Governor General. Malcolm said, "We've had a good life and we still love each other 70 years later." What a beautiful story. If you haven't read it, it is on the New Zealand Herald. But Malcolm and Lorraine Walker of Whangare, they pretty much giving us words of wisdom of what a true relationship or marriage should be. Stick with your wife, stick with your husband, do not play around, communicate at all times, and build a family together, because that gives all the joy in the world. And I agree with them. My tamariki, they give me the most joy. My husband and my three boys, they give me the most joy of my life. And I thank God for them every day. And I love that story. And I hope that encourages you and your marriage life and your relationship as well. It is 17 past 7. I like to play this song for the beautiful couple, Malcolm and Lorraine Walker, as they're about to celebrate their anniversary on Tuesday. And to all of you celebrating an anniversary, this one is for you as well. And I love to play this for my husband as well, Bruce Lee Thoutou. I love you with everything that I have. This is Shania Twain. You are still the one, and you are listening to 531 PI. We'll talk about Whakame next. Malo tātou mai pōmpongini.

0: mind, body and spirit. 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
1: Whakalofalahi atu a manaki ko mawhore pongi pong haau, maloe lelei, maloe tautou, ma pongi ni. Good fellow morning, you are listening to Morning Soul with Galo. It is 25 past 9. Welcome to the show, we're nearly done. But it is a special Sunday in the Kingdom of Tonga. Every first Sunday of May in the Kingdom, it is Whakame, which is White Sunday for all Tongan children. And the Tongan children here in Aotearoa from the Methodist churches also Wesiliana, Sas Wesiliana, Sas Tonga Tawataina, Sas Tonga Hoeiki, they do celebrate White Sunday, Whakame as well. And I love it, I remember the times when we used to do whakame back in the kingdom when I was very, very young. And I love it. Yeah, this Sunday we would like to wish all children in Tonga and across the diaspora celebrating whakame a joyous and blessed day. Australia as well, not only here in Aotearoa, a lot of Tongan children in Australia, and then tomorrow it will be a lot of children in the US as well. But I'm going to play for you now from a little video from Reverend Dr. Ungatea Fonuakata of the Free Wesleyan Church as she shares the meaning of whakame, which is children's Sunday. Sunday. We call it White Sunday here in Aotearoa, a special day of faith and celebration for the children of Tonga. And I'm going to play that little video for you now. Take a listen.
2: Happy Whakame to all the children and young people who are going to participate in the Whakame in the upcoming Sunday. The church feels that there needs to be a Sunday that marks the importance of children to us, our Sunday school children, who are given dramas and skits to perform, not just in Tonga, but also churches overseas. We do have a strong Wesleyan family in Australia. These skits, which are either related to Bible stories or they have Tongan context stories which reflects Christian values that the Christian department of the church feels are important for our young people to understand or to learn. The importance of having this kind of, international day, because it is celebrated in all the Wesleyan churches in Tonga and all over the world, is that it does tie us together. The ability to tie people together in language, in culture, and therefore is inclusive of where they have migrated to, still they continue these traditions strongly.
1: Malo Apito, that is Reverend Dr. Ungatea Gata sharing a beautiful message about whakame in the Kingdom of Tonga. And of course, to all the Tongan diaspora as they celebrate this very important Sunday for our children. I know that for the Samoan community, and especially here in Aotearoa, they celebrate White Sunday in October. My little church, Holding Hands with Christ, Anglican Faith, we are so excited to perform our whakame, which we call White Sunday, on the last Sunday of August, and I'm so looking forward to it. So I'm going to play this song for all the children in Tonga and here in Aotearoa and around the world as you celebrate whakame. O whake mō maua, sāpate whakame fie fia, nonga mō melino ai eiki. Sione liti e o tua tataki au. 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

0: 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Malo tato mai pompongini. You are listening to Morning Soul with Galo. So good to have your company. We will take a break, and when we come back, we will wrap up the show on this beautiful Sunday morning, the 3rd of May, 2026. Malo pito tato mai pompongini.
1: This is Morning Soul on 531 PI.
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Lorena, kia ora na tia pōpongi, yanja vinaka, malo e lelei, malo e tātou mā pōpongini. Good fella morning and welcome back to Morning Soul with Galo. It is time for me to say goodbye. I do hope you have enjoyed the show. A big vinaka wakalevo to Reverend Langi for the Sunday Word every Sunday morning. I appreciate his passion and his love for Jesus Christ by sharing the Sunday Word for us every Sunday morning. Happy whakamea to all our Tongan children in the Kingdom of Tonga and in the Tongan diaspora, also here in Aotearoa. I hope you say your Bible verses very well and make your parents and Jesus Christ very, very proud indeed. I'm proud of you all as a Sunday school teacher that you are doing your whakamea today. Happy White Sunday. That's it from me. Marlo will be keeping you company from 11 to 2, but I'll be back with you tomorrow from midday on Pacific days from 12 p.m. to 3 o'clock. God bless you and God bless Aotearoa. I'll see you all again. Malo pita mo mea mai, ka mo mea tua o fatu.

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1: Tano falava ma lo lele faka lo falai atu, and let's take a look at tau. Weather for Tāmaki Makaurau finds the bounce of a few clouds drifting through. Currently sitting at 19 degrees, which I quite like. And then Waikato Bay with plenty, but a similar story as well. Partly cloudy and a high of 18 degrees. Wellington a bit cooler down the capital. Expect cloudier periods and breeze northerlies.

0: at 16 degrees in Wellington. In Christchurch and Canterbury, bit of a fine crisp, clear skies. And Otago, Southland and cooler and building up impossible showers. May expect possible showers, I should say. Been currently at 13 degrees. Let's take a look at our traffic on the roads. Moderately building up on State Highway 1 on the southbound, then State Highway 16 heading into the city. So watch out for delays around the Spaghetti Junction. Pretty steady in Waikato, minor slow patches near the city centre, and then Wellington. State Highway 1 in Nolanga Gorge heading into the CBD in Christchurch, looking clear overall. And stay safe on the roads. That is our weather and traffic wherever you are across the motu.
1: Smooth sailing on 531 PI.
0: It is 4 minutes after 11. Kia rana, ni sampulu vanaka. You've locked into 531 PI, cruising right through your late morning. You are with your Samoan Tiger. I'm Tapuala Malov from 11 to 2. And coming up with some hottest tracks and island vibe. A chance to be part of the show as well. So we've got shout outs and requests coming through, and we'll play some exclusive replay or some of the interviews on the show coming up on our music playlist in the next 10 minutes. We got Fair Joint, we got Tomorrow People, Hui Ohana, but let's go with Tofanga Meke right here on your favorite station. It's 531 PI.

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0: Welcome back, and great to have your company. And coming up, we're taking you back to a replay from Island Time with Tofinga, featuring a special guest, James Nogise, comedian, playwright, and columnist, podcaster, also talking about his latest solo show, One Night Rant. Now stay with us with good vibes and great conversation right here on 531 PR. Take a listen.
2: Island Time Telenoan this morning. Got a very special guest, a very close friend. James Nokise is one of Aotearoa's most distinctive comedic voices, a proud New Zealand Samoan Welsh performer who spent over two decades making audiences laugh while tackling important social issues. Comedian, a playwright, columnist, also podcaster. He's known for fearless storytelling that amplifies underrepresented communities from the early days of pop comedy to platforms like Fair Game. Now he returns to the stage with his latest solo show, One Night Rant. Now blending sharp political insights and his signature humour. Marola Vasufua, welcome. Good to see you again, brother.
3: Oh, you forgot Tofinga's opening act.
2: Oh, yes, yes.
3: My most esteemed Pacific achievement. It's funny when you said pop comedy as well. I was like, oh, I feel old now.
2: Bro, that's ages
3: I know
2: ago.
3: That dates you.
2: This is when TV was black and white.
3: I think so, yeah. The big, big box, none of this flat screen stuff.
2: Well, let's just for those who have just seen you for the first time, James, just a little bit more about yourself, your family, where you're from.
3: Well, I grew up in Wellington. My father is the minister of PC Newtown. My grandfather was a minister there, so I grew up in the Samoan community in Wellington. There is a Welsh community here in Wellington, but I don't know them that well. My mum is from Wales, and she came to New Zealand after meeting my dad. He stole her and brought her back here. and so I've always been a part of the Wellington Pacific community in particular. And I've been doing comedy for, I think, 20, 25, something like that. But as you know, I started off early in Wellington, and then I went overseas and I cut my teeth on the British comedy scene. I still work professionally over there on the comedy circuit.
2: Good to have you back in the capital. I know you're all over the place. What's the latest? What have you been up to in the last few months?
3: Well, the last few months, I've been end of last year, I toured my One Night Rant show around New Zealand, which was very interesting, some of the places I went. And then I've gone into journalism as well. So I was in Palau for a couple of months doing the Pacific Mini Games for PMN and then doing another story on an island full of monkeys. Which is, these strange tales that you hear. I found out about Niue, actually, finding out last night about how Samoan missionaries are responsible for taking Christianity to Niue, because the missionaries from London, they were trying to get other Pacific Islanders to come to Niue, and they were like, oh, I'm not going to Niue. Whoa, it's too angry there, too angry in Niue. And so they end up taking the Niuean students to Samoa and teaching them there, and then they went back to Niue, and that's how Christianity sort of entered Niue. So our apologies, we're to blame. That's our fault there. But that's essentially what I do when I'm not doing stand-up, is I find all of these interesting stories around the Pacific, and I try and put them into a journalistic format to get the word out so that we have an archive of these kind of tales from our region.
2: Well, why is it important for you to use comedy as a platform for deeper conversation?
3: I think comedy makes things lighter. I mean, I've stolen that from my dad. You know, my dad's a very funny preacher. A lot of our preachers in the Pacific use comedy to lighten the crowd, make it easier for the heavier stuff to land. So, I mean, that's my background in using comedy to talk about heavier subjects. I think that's the gift, is that, you know, it makes things easier to discuss. And, you know, in the Pacific, we're comfortable talking in the garage, and it's comfortable talking in the kitchen. But, you know, sometimes the lounge, it gets a bit harder to, have the deeper conversations. And then, of course, the church hall, we do shut down sometimes a little bit. We think things are a bit too taboo, and that's where humour can be a real gift to our communities.
2: Now, I know that you're part of the New Zealand International Comedy Festival this year. You got two shows. Can you tell us more about that?
3: Yeah, well, I have my new one-night rant for 2026. It's the election year, so that's my solo show talking about New Zealand politics in particular. That can be quite difficult because new things keep popping up and I have to decide what goes in, what goes out. And then I have a new show, which is I'm just hosting it, and it's a lineup show of comedians doing political comedy. So it's a space where primarily New Zealand comedians, but some of our guests from overseas can come and play to an audience and just do short sets of political comedy, because I think there's a hunger for that kind of comedy in New Zealand right now.
2: Now, I know with your journalism skills and things that you have done, I know you covered a lot of sports. What are your thoughts about what's happening at the moment with the news with Moana Pasifika?
3: Well, as soon as I walked in, I saw you in your top. I was like, I knew this was going to come up. And of course, Fair Game, the show that I did, we met with Moana Pasifika in its early years. Mm. You know, I think they just finished their first season, when we were talking to Brian Williams, talking to the players, to the people behind the scenes there. I mean, you know, first of all, it's devastating, I think, for the community. I wrote a piece on it, which you were kind enough to lend a quote to, about us losing a village. I think that's a very accurate description. What I found interesting when that piece was published was the avalanche of white men in particular who really had a strong opinion about the business management of Moana Pasifika. You're like, oh, it's too bad. If they were better with money, you know, if finances aren't there, the model isn't there. And it's interesting when it's one person, but when you go through the comment section and it's white man after white man, and I am pointing out that it's white men because there is a precedence for our Pacific community in New Zealand of being lectured on our financial abilities in a patronizing manner. And I saw shadows of that in the responses. But then I think what was a bit painful, and maybe our community isn't in the right place to have this conversation yet, was there was a lot of critique from the islands I saw coming through as well, from our family in Samoa, from our family in Tonga, almost in a serves you right. And I thought that was very sad, because I think like this is a time when we need solidarity. I see their criticisms and I understand them, but I mean, first and foremost, I want a proper investigation. And yeah, I'm lobbying to lead a journalistic one, but I think we need into what's happened with Moana Pasifika. I think we can't, if they are going to go, we can't just let them go quietly. You know, I'm not just talking about audiences getting there. We, the Pacific community of New Zealand, owe it to ourselves to investigate thoroughly what has happened with Moana Pasifika, the relationships with the Auckland Blues, the relationships with New Zealand rugby, with world rugby, to fully understand the picture of what's happened here. We can't just be taking, you know, sound bites and opinion pieces. We do need a thorough investigation, because this was the chance for our players from Samoa and Tonga to get experience. And it was feeding back. I covered PMN, one of my first assignments for them. I think maybe my first big one was the World Cup in France. Yeah. And I saw our teams. They didn't win. They didn't win, but man, they played. Yeah. You know, and there was a spirit, and you could see the experience of just that one season. Mm. You know, one, two seasons in Moana Pasifika coming through, and there were expectations for the Australian World Cup coming up next year. Yeah. And now, a year out from that World Cup, we've had one of the main pathways for our Pacific players in the Pacific to get that level of experience cut out at a time when Samoa and Tonga, we need all the help we can get. Yep. So I do think, no jokes in the cedar. It's supposed to be a comedy fest thing, and it's like, no, tragedy. Let's get into this. I think we gotta lobby, not just our journalists, but our politicians. Like, this is a big community thing. Mm. Now, people talk about, oh, it's just rugby. Rugby's a business. No, not in New Zealand. Mm. Not in New Zealand, my friend. You can't say rugby is just a business in New Zealand. And you can't take from all our Pacific cultures for the glory of your rugby and then turn around and say, oh, it's just a business. So, you know, I have some thoughts on Moana Pasifika as the short answer.
2: Now, I'm really... so one night, are you going to be in Wellington with One Night Rant? I think, just listen. listening to you with your Mona Pacifica. You know, one night rant, and how do you think the current government's going at the moment?
3: Well, look, one night rant is just the first weekend of May, and when it's like I say, it's around listeners. I promise you, there's jokes when I do the ones about New Zealand politics because they're inherently funny. Yeah. We live in a time where the Minister for Pacific Peoples is the whitest man in New Zealand. Like, come on, man! Like, it's not even, and you're not even sure if they gave it to him, like, because he's qualified, or because some of them still believe he's Maori. They're like, oh, because, and that's also an embarrassing moment when a New Zealand government in 2026 runs out of brown people. Like, they can, like, Shane Retty left, and they were like, oh no. I thought we had more. Paul, are you like? Yeah. And so it's a very strange time to be doing satire, but there's plenty of targets to be had there, and you know, and not just on for the government. There's people in the opposition. There's silly things that happen all around New Zealand politics, you know. And I, as a comedian, you wanna hit everyone. You wanna go, hey, this is something funny the government's doing, but this thing, everyone's fair game.
2: Yeah. Well, one night rent is going to be in Wellington. Do you know exactly what day is it?
3: Oh, I want to say the 8th, Saturday the 8th of May? The 9th of May. Pacific women keeping us in line.
2: One night rant on the 9th of May in Wellington, and then the 21st and 23rd of May in Auckland at the International Comedy Festival.
3: That's right, and the Auckland shows, they're in Manurewa. I only do my Auckland shows now in a place called Poppy's Comedy Club in Manurewa. I've seen
2: Poppy's on Instagram.
3: Yeah, it's a real small, it's in the basement of a dude's house. And he does a cook up for everyone, boil up for everyone to have after. So you come for the comedy, you come upstairs, and me and all the people came to the show. We have a big feed, have a korero, chill out,
2: man.
3: And it's that kind of community vibe that I like for my show. So that's why I do.
2: You're gonna have to do a show at Poppy's if there's a boil up.
3: Hey, that's the thing, man. We'll have to get them to buy two boil ups for you
2: five,
3: if you
2: five
3: come.
2: Minute show, yeah. Just a 5 minute
3: five,
2: show.
3: Then 5 minute show and then 40 minute boil up.
2: After the comedy fest, James, what's the plan for? Because I know it's election year, so you're going to be busy with that.
3: Well, there's a couple of things going on. I got to go back into the Pacific briefly after comedy festival to do some work there, and then we have the Commonwealth Games, of course, coming up as well. Another opportunity for our athletes, and then the election, and I'll probably be back talking to you before then, doing a tour of my show. Really want to go around to the communities this year.
2: Nice.
3: I think it's good for New Zealanders to laugh at politicians and to remember that they can laugh at politicians because everyone gets serious and tight now.
2: Yeah,
3: don't ask me about Moana Pacifica when I show up.
2: No, well, we wish you all the best, James. Thank you for coming in. I know you're really busy this morning, but you still made time to come in. And make sure to all our 531 PI listeners, make sure you check out James Norkis' new show, One Night Rant, on the 9th of May in Wellington, and then 21st and 23rd. Make sure you go down to Poppy's, where they got the boil up after. I didn't realize that.
3: Yeah.
2: Eh?
3: I go for the food.
2: Get your tickets now, and you can get them at comedy. Check out comedyfestival.co.nz, and also check out James Norkise on Instagram, and also Facebook and Tinder.
3: I told you it's not on Tinder. You set up that Tinder profile, and then you tell everyone it's me.
2: Well, we appreciate you coming in. Also, all the best, and with the shows, and also with the rest of the year. There you have it. Make sure you check out the full interview on Facebook on our 531 PI page, and also check out James Norkise, very funny, especially with his new shows coming up at the Comedy Fest as well.
0: And that wraps up the edition here on Smooth Sailing on 531 VI, and that was just replaying the Island Time with Tofinga featuring James Norkise and his latest solo show, One Night Rant. Powerful, funny, and real talk from the stage. And stay tuned, and we have more exclusive interview coming up for you very, very soon. We'll just go into our next song. Let's go to the Cook Islands with Happy Love featuring Teaser and Jewel. Pacific.

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4: Kia ora, Tyler Falava. Very good morning. It's almost coming at 10 minutes to midday. And we're taking you back on another special replay from Pacific Days with Kalo and Anna Mulpola, Samoan singer and songwriter and poem known for her beautiful sound that moves between languages and worlds. From her debut single, Sui Sui, it's a stripped back, soul-stirring masterclass in Less More. 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
5: Welcome to Pacific Days with Galo. It is our guest today. It is a voice that feels like both an anchor and a bridge. Based in Christchurch, Anna Mulipola is a Samoan singer, songwriter, and poet whose work inhabits the beautiful fluid space between languages and worlds. Whether she is writing in Samoan or English, Anna has a rare gift for tapping into the universal, exploring the sacred strength of motherhood, the journey of healing, and our deep-rooted connection to the earth. You might have heard her stunning debut song single, Sue Sue. The track is a masterclass in more, blending delicate guitar with harmonies that truly stir the soul. And we are absolutely thrilled today to have Anna on our Pacific Days, Tala Noa, to talk about her music, poetry, and the stories that drive her. Tala Falava, Anna, and welcome to the show.
6: O te whaatalo whātu, ma lea nganga whaalo alo lava i le mamalu o le au whaafafonga, whaafitai kalo, 531PI for having me today.
5: It's lovely to have you, Anna. So it's such a treat. Well, for me, I feel like it's a treat to have you on Pacific Days. But first, tell us more about yourself, Anna, including, you know, where you grew up, your family and the villages you're from in Samoa.
6: So I was born and raised in Ōtautahi, Christchurch. I grew up in the suburb of Redwood, which is in the north part of the city. My father is Mulipola Loin. He's from the villages of Manono and Lealatele and Savai. Yeah. My late mum, we lost her 18 months ago. She's from her name is Ioana Mulipola. She's a Smith from Safoto and a Valele from Lalomano. Yeah. I'm one of seven children. I'm the third eldest, and I went on to have two children of my own, recently became an empty nester, and now I find myself in the position where I can pursue my arts with a bit more intention and rigour. So thank you.
5: You're most welcome, and I'm sorry to hear about your mum, but grateful for you here, Anna. Now, in Samoan, su'e can mean to search or seek or investigate. What were you searching for when you wrote this song, and did you find it by the time the recording finished?
6: Yeah, so at the time I wrote su'e subconsciously. I didn't really know what I was looking for initially. The music came to me, the guitar chords, the melody, yeah. And they made me feel two things. a deep sense of loss, but then on the other hand, a deep sense of hope. And so I guess, without knowing, I was trying to find a way of expressing those two emotions, and landed on soi soe, which is about soul searching, going deep within and arriving at a decision to let go and walk away from a relationship or a situation that's unhealthy or even harmful. So ultimately, honouring and respecting yourself, but also acknowledging the good times that were had as well, but not that weren't sustainable enough long term.
5: That's amazing, Anna. Well done. Now, you is described as a stripped back track. Can you share more about that, and why was it important for you to keep the arrangement minimal, focusing on just guitar and the harmonies, rather than just a full band production?
6: Yeah, sure. I think because soi soi is about soul searching, going deep within your soul, musically we wanted to create space for reflection. The subtle guitar and the quiet music bed underneath, and then the beautiful layered harmonies that just kind of swell in there, gave space for the emotion, those elements carried the emotion through the song. So effectively it was like a decision to filter out the noise so that you could hear that small voice within.
5: And it worked perfectly too. It really does.
6: I'm so grateful. I have a masterclass team. So,
5: yes. Speaking of your masterclass team, what was it like working with Marlon Salmalu and the team at Lima Productions Trust to bring this song, this track, to life?
6: It was both humbling and an honour. I am embarking on this music journey late in life, even though I've been writing songs for well over 20 years. I've been doing it in private, in secret, and I only came out musically 3 years ago with Marlon's support. Mm. He's my nephew, but he's very much my senior in music terms.
5: Yeah.
6: Lima Productions gave me the push and the backing to record Soi Soi, and then we also had the Pacific Underground team, Matu Itonga, Posune Mavainga on the beautiful guitars, Tanya Munutatia and Tulsi Elisara and Talia Ray Tupo on the vocals. So they're all seasoned professional, musicians, and they created a really safe and respectful environment for me to test my voice and to push through my very deep insecurities, especially with my vocal performance. I was much more comfortable songwriting than I am performing, and it took a bit of arm twisting to get me to actually sing on the track.
5: Well done to you, Anna, for pursuing your dream. It doesn't matter what age, but the fact that you are a strong, basifika, talented woman, and you're doing it, and you're telling everyone that you're never too old to pursue what you love and your dreams. So well done. I'm very proud of you. Anna, I absolutely love how you move between Samoan and English. I love it. How do you decide which thoughts belong to which language? And are there some emotions that you find can only be expressed so deeply, more beautifully in the Samoan language?
6: I think definitely with Soi Soi, it had to be all in Samoan. And again, it was a subconscious thing. I was surprised when the words came to me in Samoan.
5: Yeah.
6: For a split second, I considered whether I, added in or incorporated some English in there, but it just didn't feel right. So I trusted my intuition and stuck with Samoan. But by and large, it's really I'm just guided by sort of the audience, the subject matter, my language skills, because I'm not a fluent Samoan speaker, so I speak quite broken Samoan. It takes me a bit of practice.
5: Yeah.
6: But the blend of English and Samoan, that's my natural, world, language. And so, I don't know. Have I answered your question?
5: No, it's beautiful. I love it. I love what you I love that you're not fluent and yet you still pursue it and that for the love of your language and culture. I love that. It's a wonderful you are a great role model for a lot of our people. Now, you're as both a poet, which is amazing. I love that. You're a poet and a songwriter. Do you find that your poems, they demand music, or do you keep those two, are you able to blend them both or balance them, being a poet and a songwriter?
6: Yeah, both. I call songwriting the sweet union of poetry and music. And nice. Some of my poems do evolve into songs, but by and large, they're two separate art forms for me, and they serve different purposes. My music is emotive. I'm much more aware of the audience with my music. And then there are the parameters around, you know, the length of the song, you know, how you're going to deliver it to your audience. Whereas poetry, that's the space where I can just get a bit wild and abstract, quirky, uncensored. And then, of course, you know, poems can range from a couple of lines to, you know, an epic, I don't know, pages long sort of thing. So, they're quite separate. Sometimes they come together beautifully, and sometimes they stand.

0: art sort of late in life. I think of all our women and mothers who have sidelined or paused the art in order to raise their families, you know, hold down careers. And I would love to hear more from them. The depth and the breadth of the talent is quite staggering. And I'm hoping that, you know, people might look at me and think, well, oh, if she can do it, yes. Surely I can.
1: Yeah, that's how I look at you. If you can do it, I can. Not that I'm not a songwriter, I'm not a poet, and I don't do music, but amazing, positive, uplifting. Your attitude is positively contagious. So I love that, Anna. Thank you. Now, being based in Ōtautahi in Christchurch, does the specific landscape of the South Island, does it influence your music, or is your natural world imagery more rooted in your beautiful islands of Samoa?
0: Mostly rooted, my art is contextual, so I'm in Ōtautahi, I'm in the South Island, you know, and so my art is reflects my immediate landscape, you know. So, but when I'm in Samoa, when I lived in Samoa, my art reflected that environment, so there's a bit of the both. And being away from Samoa, though, there are, you know, in my poetry and my music, there might be sort of things of the yearning for home and, you know, the metaphors of the natural environment in Samoa.
1: I mean, who wouldn't want to go back to Samoa? Nothing like the islands, eh, Anna? What do you hope your, you know, listeners, people feel or take away when they hear the themes of healing and love in your music with Su'esu'e?
0: I think I want them to feel seen and heard, I think, through my music, if they can relate, if my music and poetry resonates with them, to feel comfort in the courageous decisions that we make in life, and also just to celebrate themselves, you know, to feel celebrated as well, and particularly as, you know, we talked about as a Samoan Pacific women and mothers.
1: Love that, Anna. Where can people follow you and your music? Are you on social media, Anna?
0: I am on social media. I'm a bit of a rookie when it comes to Instagram, so I'm figuring out the
1: Maya. Oh, that's good. I can I'll follow you after this.
0: So I am on Instagram, Anna_artist, and then I'm on Facebook, just Anna Mulipola, and then my music's on all the major platforms.
1: Love that.
0: And I just want to do a special shout out to my sister because she did the artwork on a stunning lyric video, and it's a beautiful lino cut print of an eagle around the ocean, which she did at a workshop that she just did recently. So I thought it would be really fitting for for my song.
1: That video is gorgeous, but isn't it wonderful to have a talented family members? Makes life a little bit easier. Makes your dream a little bit easier.
0: Right? She wanted to like it to be perfect. I said, no, you know, it's got the nice character and the texture and the artwork. So it was beautiful.
1: Oh, love it. As we wrap up, Anna, is there anything else that is important to you that you would like to share with our 531 PI family?
0: Oh, look, I'm just hugely grateful to the people who have taken the time to listen to my song and to share it. And I thank my village of people who supported me in the project. And, of course, thank you, Kalo, and 531 for having me on the show today.